I said I miss you when you're not here. I lied, thriving when you're not here. See, the thing is that this tension between grinding and loneliness, you don't miss me either, so just cut out the corniness. Every other week means another body. Speed run the honeymoon phase with the whole roster. As long as you don't catch feelings, it won't be a problem. As long as you don't catch feelings.

0: Johnson.
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2: 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That's how we get through. You say you're funny, you're funny. You never think around when you're just

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Now the garden same size as Adam and Eve's. I got trees, a forest, you better believe. For the bass and the treble, I treble the fee. I can't wish my ex the best, she would end up with me. How can I sleep when there's money to get with the team? You disrespect the 16, your head on a beam. For the lust of the money, the head of the queen. I done shit I didn't think I could ever redeem. I'm from South, where they struggle with saying your name. But it's easy when pronouncing you dead on a scene. So when you see me on the stage, just stepping in clean.

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Thinking I was keeping it balanced, I was even embarrassed, selling CDs in Paris. But this music gave me everything I need in a marriage. I can't speed sideways on grand jungle or garage when I know that it's the reason.

0: Michelangelo's David, and anytime you mention me in a statement, you better know that it's
1: history. I'm gonna hit you back. I'm in the street.

Young Mello, the Sons of the Sun. Pray before wanting. Be rich to keep the things you love. Offer peace to those.